0: That's one small step for man, one giant leap for mankind.
1: That looks beautiful for radio.
0: It has a stark beauty all its own. It's like much of the high desert of the United States. It's different, but it's very pretty out here.

0: Hey, just checking. Was that last take more what you had in mind?
1: Pretty good. Could you try to be sexier? Maybe more likable this time?
0: Okay. No problem.
1: By the way, excellent work over there, Lauren. That was astonishing.
2: Thanks.

0: got what's mine?
1: Promise me one thing.
2: What's that? You sure the girl doesn't get hurt?
0: You play with fire, you just might get burnt.

0: radiomatosinhosonline.pt. De Matosinhos para todo o mundo.
1: I want you to want me.